0: Primavera Gran Canaria.
1: It was a moonlit night in old Mexico. I walked alone between some old adobe haciendas. 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

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If Seaman saves, if no

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It's David Beckham, 30 yards out in the dying seconds. Everybody, cross your fingers, pray, whatever it is we have to do. Here comes David Beckham, right.

0: 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Dein Radio am Urlaubsort.
1: Freeze, I'm a baker. Put your hands in the air. Give me all your money.